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0: 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This is your rock show. Dumbass News 750, rock show tickets for you every day. In the 8 o'clock, listen and win. And man, we've had some nice winners here as of late, going to amazing rock shows in the River City.
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0: 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Kirk Hammett of Metallica with Gibson TV talking about his beloved guitar, a Flying V, that he did all those amazing songs with and all those amazing riffs. Kirk Hammett, Metallica on The Morning X.
1: Yeah, this is the one that started it all. This is the one that I used to sit in my bedroom with. This guitar has been stolen from me twice, and I've managed to get it back. It's been lost. Die by My Hand was written on this guitar when I was 17 years old. Ride the Lightning, Master of Puppets, Injustice for All, and the Black Album were written on this guitar. All the guitar solos on Kill 'Em All were done on this guitar. All the guitar solos on Ride the Lightning were done on this guitar.
0: Amazing what one guitar can do for you, right? Kirk Hammett, Metallica. This is your rock show. Talk to you in the morning, 6 till 10, right here on The Morning X.
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7: A Better Life with Dr. Sanjay Gupta.
8: If you are the parent of an infant, it can be really hard to find baby foods that are truly healthy for your child. According to a new study out of UNC Chapel Hill, almost three-quarters of baby foods are ultra-processed and may contain additives that are linked to potential health problems later in life. The study's lead author said what shocked her was that the top ingredient in 71% of these baby foods wasn't a fruit or vegetable. It was one or more additives that babies' guts are not fully developed enough to be able to handle. Eating the right food at this stage of life is so important because this is when children begin developing dietary preferences for the rest of their lives. So take the extra time to look at the ingredient labels on the foods you are buying. You're going to want short lists and also ingredients that you recognize. I'm Dr. Sanjay Gupta, helping you live a better life.
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0: 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Unless you're on stage singing as a rock star. A lot of chafing going on, a little rubbing and irritation. So careful. Hey, The Rock continues next right here on The X. We love you.
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0: Hey, it's Matt Behan here on The Morning X. Join me every single morning, 6 till 10. This is your rock show. Concert tickets, rock star rewards, dumbass news, laughter tracks, and so much more. And on certain days, we talk to rock and roll legends like Rob Halford from Judas Priest. Rob, I have to ask the question because it's there, Rock and Roll Hall of Fame. I mean, do you want to talk about it or should we move on? Because you guys should have been in 20 years ago.
1: A big shout out to the Matt there. Yeah, you know, for us, it's all about getting more metal into the world.
0: Yeah.
1: It's a great place. It carries a lot of back and forth because music is passion and music is emotion. Everybody's stamping and screaming, wanting their particular favourite band or artist to be in the hall. And that's the case, as it should be for Priest, not just for Priest, but for heavy metal music here in America. This music is just established across all corners of this great nation, so we need to get some more metal in there, Matt.
0: And Priest is getting in this year. Rock and roll legends join me on occasion. This is your rock show, 6 till 10. Join me, will you?
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9: You ever wonder why the same cold virus makes some people so sick and others not sick at all? Well, according to an interesting new study out of Yale School of Medicine, one key factor is how quickly the cells in their noses, called nasal cells, respond to the virus and contain it. It's called the interferon response, and it can vary for different people. Now, when that response gets inhibited, it can trigger a different reaction, which leads to excessive mucus production and inflammation. In other words, a cold that is a lot more miserable. Of course, there are other factors at play: your genetics, any underlying conditions, immunity from vaccinations or previous infections. If you are trying really hard not to get sick, high-quality masks, they can be very effective. Also, good old-fashioned hand washing. And remember not to touch your face. I'm Dr. Sanjay Gupta, helping you live a better life.
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0: 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Every dollar raised goes to St. Jude Children's Hospital. Over $13 million raised thus far. Let's make this another record-breaking year. The Harley Davidson Bud Hog Giveaway, executed by Walters Brothers Harley Davidson. 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
8: What are the chances you are listening to this while drinking a nice hot cup of coffee? If so, don't let me stop you. For years, we've been reporting on the health benefits of coffee, and that's not going to stop today. A new study, this one out of Harvard School of Public Health, found that coffee and tea could help lower your risk of developing dementia. People who enjoyed 1 to 3 caffeinated cups a day saw the biggest impact. In addition to the caffeine, coffee contains hundreds of bioactive compounds that can influence inflammation, glucose metabolism, vascular function, and oxidative stress. It's also possible coffee drinkers might be doing other things that keep them healthy. Eating a more balanced diet, getting plenty of exercise, sleep, not smoking, or drinking too much alcohol. And finally, staying socially active. I'm Dr. Sanjay Gupta, helping you live a better life.
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12: 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Thank you for listening to us on our stream. Thank you. You guys rock, man. The Rock will continue next. Hang in there. It's going to be okay. Radio hug. Little hug? All right, maybe not. Hugs are creepy. Anyway, The Rock continues next here on The X.
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0: Hey, it's Matt Behan here on The Morning X. Join me every single morning, 6 till 10. This is your rock show. Chris Daughtry, as you know, coming to the River and Rails Fest this summer. And it's Saturday night, July 25th. Daughtry will be performing live. Get your tickets at River and Rails Fest. And last year, he was in the studio with us talking about his career, his shows, and everything else that inspires him. And our chat with Chris Daughtry on The Morning X. Talking to Chris Daughtry, man, thank you so much for taking time
1: Absolutely,
0: with us.
1: Absolutely, man. Thank you for the support, man. Thank you for having me.
0: Absolutely. So here's an interesting question. I saw this... I think a recent interview with the Black Crowes, who are back out doing their thing again, which is pretty cool. They have some great new music out. They were asked the question, like, before you die, who do you want to be in a jam session with?
1: Like Jean-Claude Van Damme.
0: All right. You know what?
1: I don't know. Probably not.
0: Hold on.
1: Here, just play something. Do a split. Do a split and hold this guitar.
0: But
1: on a serious note, who would I want to jam with? Prince would have been one of them. Chris Cornell.
0: Get your tickets for Chris Daughtry at the River Rails Fest at riverrailsfest.com.
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6: For years, scientists have been studying the association between depression and dementia. As you might expect, the relationship is complicated. But there's this new study out of the UK which found it's not just broad strokes. There are six symptoms of depression that are especially correlated with dementia risk years later. Number one, losing confidence in yourself. Two, not being able to face up to your problems. Three, not feeling warmth or affection from other people. Four, feeling nervous and anxious all the time. Five, not being satisfied with the way tasks are carried out. And finally, six, difficulty concentrating. What we could be seeing here is the impact of people becoming less social, or that certain changes in the brain lead to both depression and dementia. But dementia takes longer to manifest. If you notice these symptoms, talk to your doctor about it. I'm Dr. Sanjay Gupta. Helping you live a better life.
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1: 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Peoria. 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

0: 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This is your rock show. Dumbass News 750, rock show tickets for you every day. In the 8 o'clock, listen and win. And man, we've had some nice winners here as of late, going to amazing rock shows in the River City. Good morning.
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2: 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We're getting the show here in Peoria. Good job, April. We're proud of you. Big thanks to Live Nation. 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
7: What are the chances you are listening to this while drinking a nice hot cup of coffee? If so, don't let me stop you. For years, we've been reporting on the health benefits of coffee, and that's not going to stop today. A new study, this one out of Harvard School of Public Health, found that coffee and tea could help lower your risk of developing dementia. People who enjoyed 1 to 3 caffeinated cups a day saw the biggest impact. In addition to the caffeine, coffee contains hundreds of bioactive compounds that can influence inflammation, glucose metabolism, vascular function, and oxidative stress. It's also possible coffee drinkers might be doing other things that keep them healthy. Eating a more balanced diet, getting plenty of exercise, sleep, not smoking, or drinking too much alcohol. And finally, staying socially active. I'm Dr. Sanjay Gupta, helping you live a better life.
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0: 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Kirk Hammett of Metallica with Gibson TV talking about his beloved guitar, a Flying V, that he did all those amazing songs with and all those amazing riffs. Kirk Hammett, Metallica on The Morning X.
1: Yeah, this is the one that started it all. This is the one that I used to sit in my bedroom with. This guitar has been stolen from me twice, and I've managed to get it back. It's been lost. Die by My Hand was written on this guitar when I was 17 years old. Ride the Lightning, Master of Puppets, and Justice for All, and the Black Album were written on this guitar. All the guitar solos on Kill 'Em All were done on this guitar. All the guitar solos on Ride the Lightning were done on this guitar.
0: Amazing what one guitar can do for you, right? Kirk Hammett, Metallica. This is your rock show. Talk to you in the morning, 6 till 10, right here on The Morning X.
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0: 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Let's make this another record-breaking year. The Harley Davidson Bud Hog Giveaway, executed by Walters Brothers Harley Davidson. 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

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Five Finger Death Punch. Yeah. Nirvana. Yup. We got you. 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

0: Hey, it's Matt Bahan here on The Morning X. Join me every single morning, 6 till 10. This is your rock show. Concert tickets, rock star rewards, dumbass news, laughter tracks, and so much more. And on certain days, we talk to rock and roll legends like Rob Halford from Judas Priest. Rob, I have to ask the question because it's there, Rock and Roll Hall of Fame. I mean, do you want to talk about it or should we move on? Because you guys should have been in 20 years ago.
1: A big shout out to Matt there. Yeah, you know, for us, it's all about getting more metal into the hall.
0: Yeah.
1: It's a great place. It carries a lot of back and forth because music is passion and music is emotion. Everybody's stamping and screaming, wanting their particular favourite band or artist to be in the hall. And that's the case, as it should be for Priest, not just for Priest, but for heavy metal music here in America. This music is just established across all corners of this great nation, so we need to get some more metal in there, Matt.
0: And Priest is getting in this year. 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

0: Hey, it's Matt Behan here on The Morning X. Join me every single morning, 6 till 10. This is your rock show. Chris Daughtry, as you know, coming to the River and Rails Fest this summer. And it's Saturday night, July 25th. Daughtry will be performing live. Get your tickets at River and Rails Fest. And last year, he was in the studio with us talking about his career, his shows, and everything else that inspires him. And our chat with Chris Daughtry on The Morning X. Talking to Chris Daughtry, man, thank you so much for taking time
1: with us.
0: Absolutely,
1: man. Thank you for the support, man. Thank you for having me.
0: Absolutely. So here's an interesting question. I saw this... I think a recent interview with the Black Crowes, who are back out doing their thing again, which is pretty cool. They have some great new music out. They were asked the question, like, before you die, who do you want to be in a jam session with?
1: Like Jean-Claude Van Damme.
0: All right, you know what?
1: I don't know. Probably not.
0: Hold on.
1: Here, just play something. Do a split. Do a split and hold this guitar.
0: But
1: on a serious note, who would I want to jam with? Prince would have been one of them. Chris Cornell.
0: Get your tickets for Chris Daughtry at the River Rails Fest at riverrailsfest.com. We'll talk to you in the morning on The Morning X.
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1: 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We start the fun here on The Morning X on this beautiful day across central Illinois. A little chilly, but not bad. 53 degrees right now. We're going to see about 68 for a high later on today. WMBD 31 TV meteorologist Haley Kitchens calling for sunshine. A little breeze out there today. A couple clouds, but they're happy clouds for your rockers outdoors. Again, 68 to 70 for the high. Clear tonight, calm. 45 tomorrow. Sunshine. Pleasant day, 72. Looks like a little rain brewing for Friday, so let's enjoy these next couple of days. Nice little beautiful happy spring weather going on out there. Again, 53 degrees downtown.
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1: 6-12 here on The Morning X. We'll check sports on the way. NBA playoffs last night. San Antonio with a big win. We'll recap NHL playoffs as well. Baseball roundup and so much more. The NFL schedule release is going on for tomorrow. We'll talk about that as well. And so many ways for you to win rock show tickets today. Starting up next hour, tickets for the Castle Theater in Bloomington for the May 23rd show for Smells Like Nirvana. These dudes are an outstanding Nirvana tribute. That's coming up. Also, tickets for Theory of a Dead Man 7 Deaths for the Devon Lakeshore Amphitheater. Performance in coming up in Decatur. Those tickets in the 8 o'clock listen and win. We'll talk about how you could be rocking with Five Finger Death Punch this summer as well. Let's check in the news guys. They're here in their little office and studio, and I think they're ready. You guys good? Okay. It's not headline news here on your Wednesday. Gentlemen, good morning.
5: This is not headline news. It's National Receptionist Day. It'll be celebrated by the five receptionists who haven't been replaced by AI. Nintendo raised the price of the Switch by $50. Gamers would protest, but they just don't want to leave their parents' basement. Pizza Huts in Japan now offer curry pizza. Not to be confused with Pizza Huts in the U.S., which offer empty booths and sadness. Journey added more dates to their farewell tour. Don't stop believing. You can keep touring with one original member. And a Florida man was arrested for droning under the influence. Get some help, Tiger. This is not headline news.
1: 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Rage Against the Machine requests coming in. Vintage Pearl Jam in there. Yellow Card, Good Charlotte. Have done a song together. Going to get to that for you as well. And the band Sleep Theory. One of our great buzz bands in the world of rock. Their new song, Words Are Worthless. 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
1: Five Finger Death Punch, 105.7 The X here on the Morning X as we blaze the rock here on this beautiful start to a Wednesday morning. Your shot to see Five Finger Death Punch on a tour stop of your choice as they're going to be heading out this year on that 20th anniversary tour. 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
1: 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All right, scoreboard from last night in the NBA. San Antonio Spurs. Too much last night for the Minnesota Timberwolves. Man, Victor Wembanyama last night dominating early on. It's a 126-97 win for San Antonio. They take now a 3-2 lead in that series. The series shifts back to Minnesota. But, man, they looked dominant last night. Cleveland tonight, Cavaliers taking on the Detroit Pistons. That series is tied at 2 games apiece. NHL playoffs. Buffalo and Vegas were winners last night in the NHL. Minnesota-Colorado tonight. Resuming in the playoff dance. Baseball scoreboard, White Sox 6-5 winners over the Royals. White Sox in second place, by the way. Braves are 5-2 winners over the Cubbies. And the Cardinals are 6-4 winners over the A's. Baseball today, Sox host the Royals. Cardinals at the A's. Cubs are at Atlanta. And the NFL schedule release officially going tomorrow. We'll see how it all shakes out. Bears will find out their schedule. They have a first-place schedule this year. And, saw the NFL team schedule release set for tomorrow. Double shots of rock show tickets coming your way today. 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
1: 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WMBD 31 TV meteorologist Nathan Kitchens calling for a glorious day across Central Illinois. Sunny and breezy today. 68. Clear tonight. 45. Sunny for tomorrow. Pleasant. Happiness going on. 72 for the high. Might see some rain percolating for Friday. It is 53 degrees downtown. Rock News Celebrity Sleaze. Let me see what's going down in the world of rock and roll. Double shots of rock show tickets coming your way. Our first pair for you coming up as we celebrate Nirvana with the ultimate Nirvana tribute at the Castle Theater in Bloomington. That's coming up next hour right here on 105.7 The X. Hello.
21: Hello. Just calling to request a song.
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1: That's a great song. Absolutely.
21: Yeah. Thank you.
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21: So we are southbound, going to Springfield. We're on 39 or 55 south.
1: Gotcha. Okay. 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
21: Okay. Amazing. Thank you.
1: All right. We'll get some Pearl Jam on for you. Thanks for listening.
21: Okay. Thank you.
1: See ya. Bye bye.
21: Bye.
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0: Rage Against the Machine, yes, indeed. A kick in the ass, get you moving here on this Wednesday morning. And 105.7 The X, on the way to Terry rocking out today. Rockers in Bloomington, Normal, Rivian Rockers today. 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What's going on, man? Whatever your gig is today, take 105.7 The X with you. I'm Matt Bayham. This is your rock show. And again, third shifters throughout Peoria, Central Illinois, thank you so much for the hard work you're doing. Wrapping up your day, the rush of launching into yours. It's glorious outside. Sunshine, happiness, and a little breeze, 68. A little cooler, but now, hey, man, no complaints. We got 68 for the high today. WMBD 31 TV meteorologist Nathan Kitchens. Going for clear skies tonight, calm 45. Sunny for tomorrow, breezy 72. Yeah, man. And it looks like 70s on Friday with a little bit of rain potentially coming at us. So Rock News Celebrity Sleeves on the way. We'll see what's going down in the world of rock and roll. You are going to score rock show tickets galore again today. Tickets starting up next hour for the Castle Theater in Bloomington. If you love Nirvana, we have the Smells Like Nirvana performance coming up May 23rd. And your chance to be there front and center for that. And also Theory of a Dead Man 7 Dust playing in Decatur at the Devon Lakeshore Amphitheater. I got those tickets coming up for you in the 8 o'clock Listen and Win today. So, yeah, all that and more right here on 105.7 DX. Look at the calendar today. Things that we celebrate every day that don't make any sense. But for whatever the reasons, today is National Apple Pie Day. So, not going to lie to you. I like apple pie. I don't know anybody who doesn't like apple pie. I mean, I don't know. It's a big thing, an apple pie. I grew up, my mom was like unbelievable with the way she made pies. God rest her soul. But man, let me tell you what, she was excellent at her apple pie. So today, for breakfast, lunch, and dinner, tee it up, man. It's National Apple Pie Day. Let's go.
1: You know the saying, as American as apple pie?
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0: Yeah, so, makes me think of the movie American Pie. I mean, creative movie involving an apple pie, if you recall that. Anyway. So enjoy today. If you love apple pie, today's your day. Enjoy it thoroughly as we tee up the rock here. It's 105.7 The X here on the Morning X. Gonna rock news, celebrity sleaze on the way. Right now, suggested Candlebox from the Resurrection File. It is far behind. It's 641. And this is your rock show. It's the Morning X.

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1: 6:46 here on the Morning X. This is New Rock. From Yellow Card and Good Charlotte together. Bedroom posters.

That song topping out number one on the alternative chart, Yellow Card, Good Charlotte. Two great bands together, one song. Take down my bedroom posters, new rock first. 105.7 The X here on the Morning X on this beautiful start of this Wednesday morning. I'm Matt Behan. Take it all in, man. The next couple days, love it. Sunny and breezy, 68 to 70 out there today. WMBD 31. TV meteorologist say the kitchen's saying about 68. Clear tonight, 45. A little chilly. Sunny for tomorrow. Pleasant. Happiness. 72 for the high. Looks like 70s on Friday with a chance of showers percolating, though. Yeah, we got that going on. So hang in there. But, man, it's beautiful out there. And enjoy for you rockers outdoors in particular. 53 degrees right now downtown. Rock news and your celebrity sleaze. What's going on in rock and roll today? Let's talk about how you win and how you win amazing stuff. National text keyword is on the way at 8 o'clock today for your shot to win a trip to go see Five Finger Death Punch on their 20th anniversary tour. We have such a major history with this band. We were one of the first radio stations on the planet to play them. And for you aficionados out there, you may recall, we brought them in for our Nutcracker Christmas shows. We brought them in when they were babies in the scene. And, man, it's so great to see where they're at now. 20 years later, now massive tours, massive band, Five Finger, lighting up for 20 years of hard-hitting anthems. And we're sending you to the party. Well, you can win a trip for two to see Five Finger Death Punch live on their 20th anniversary tour with Cody Jinks and Eva Under Fire. Yeah, the cool thing about it is you choose the U.S. tour stop you want to go to. You grab a friend, you go. Flights, hotel, tickets, plus the Five Finger Gold VIP merch package with exclusive gear and early entry. That is all on us. 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It's going to be at the Castle Theater, Bloomington on May 23rd. Those tickets coming up in just a bit here, next hour, right here on the Morning X. And also, the 8 o'clock Listen and Win. Tickets for A Theory of a Dead Man, Seven Dust, and special guest Return to Us at the Devon Lakeshore Amphitheater. Those tickets coming up in the 8 o'clock Listen and Win. We got a ton of other shows going on this summer that we're excited about. The River and Rails Fest going on in Chillicothe. It's, man, music meets the Midway. Your chance to be there front and center, rocking out with us. And we have a Saturday night, July 25th. With Chris Daughtry and Daughtry headlining that night. The band Sponge going to be there as well. Great band from the 90s. Still doing outstanding shows. New rocker Diamante opening up the show. And a great band out of L.A. you know well, Dirty Honey, is on the bill as well. It is the River and Rails Fest. Get your tickets at riverandrailsfest.com. We'll be out hosting that night as well. And get more information, there's a link to buy tickets at 1057thexrocks.com. And on June 28th at Seth Hughes Center Stage downtown, it is Buck Cherry. We're going to be out there having fun with our friends at the Peoria Park District. And, yeah, we'll be out hosting that one as well. Get your tickets at peoriaparks.org for Buck Cherry on the riverfront under the stars, Seth Hughes Center Stage downtown. What else making some headlines in rock and roll? If you love Bon Jovi, there may be a movie on the way. Yeah, biopics are everywhere. Now, you see the success of the Michael Jackson movie? Massive, massive success. The Queen biopic was pretty phenomenal as well. The Elton John biopic, pretty good. People like these biopics, man. And now a new biopic for Bon Jovi is in development at Universal Pictures, bringing one of the New Jersey's biggest rock stories closer to the big screen. The project is expected to follow the band's early years from its roots in New Jersey club scene to its rise as one of the defining rock acts of the 1980s all the way till today. So John Bon Jovi is said to be involved with the film and the script, etc. So another biopic is in the works. There's so many great storylines. Like, biopic-wise, I don't know. I mean, imagine doing the Van Halen story. How great would that be? I mean, that story is romantic and insane, and it's great. Especially, like, the early days where they got, you know, when they started Pasadena. You know? Oh, so I'm just throwing that one out there. So, for you screenwriters and you Hollywood folks. Anyway, headlines today, rock news, and your celebrity sees at 6:54. We got sunshine, breezy day. 68 is that high. 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

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Sunny and breezy. And about 68 for that high. It's 54 degrees downtown Peoria. At 7:07, laughter tracks on the way. We'll check sports, NBA playoffs last night, NHL baseball roundup. The NFL schedule release is going on tomorrow. That's exciting. Rock show tickets for the Nirvana tribute at Castle Theater Bloomington coming up this hour for the Smells Like Nirvana performance coming up on May 23rd. And get your Rat Tail and Per Muller ready. Mandatory Muller coming up 7:30. Right now, Alice in Chains for Caterpillar Rockers in East Peoria. Rockers at SC2. 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It's 105.7 The X in the Morning X.

0: The iconic man in the box, Alice in Chains. You're home for Alice always. 105.7 The X here on the Morning X for John. Rocking today in Canton. Rockers in Pekin, Washington, Bartonville. What's up, man? Best rock city in America, Peoria. And you, the best rock fan. Sunshine. Get the windows down. Enjoy the fresh air. If you're working outdoors today here in Peoria and Central Illinois, love it. Might be some of the nicest days of the year, man. Let's be honest, because, you know, before long, you know, a few days are going to go by, and it's going to be, like, you know, 90-something, which is great. I think we all love that for the first few, like, you know, 2 weeks. And then you're like, oh, man, this is rough. Let's enjoy this. We got sunshine, little breeze, and today's high, 68 to 70, says WMBD 31 TV. Meteorologist saying the kitchen's red. 54 degrees downtown.
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0: 7:12, Laughter Tracks. Always a good time. We got sports. We'll check in the next 7-8 minutes. See what's going on. NBA playoffs, NHL, baseball roundup, all that and more. And a great song from Mandatory Mullet and 15. And rock show tickets for Smells Like Nirvana. The ultimate Nirvana tribute at the Castle Theater coming up. Comedian is Nick Griffin, who's been a guest here on the Morning X a few moons ago. Hilarious dude. A new study finds that almost half of American adults say their lives are massively lacking in having fun. What's that all about, right? I agree, though, man. Things are stressy out there. And that's why we're trying to have as much fun as we can here. We want you to have fun, man. Nick Griffin's talking about being an adult. Laughter Tracks on the X.
4: It's hard to feel good, you know, especially as an adult. And you could kind of see it coming, couldn't you? Remember when you were a kid and you'd look at your parents and they always seem anxious and kind of pissed off. And you'd be like, geez, what's their problem? Then you get older and you're like, oh, okay. It's hard to be an adult, man. You're just babysitting yourself all day. Isn't that what you're doing? Trying not to do the things you really want to do? I can't. Try not to eat too much, or drink too much, or smoke too much, or spend too much, or watch too much. Yeah. That's why adults go to bed early. There's really nothing left to do. But it's 7:30. It's over!
0: Nick Griffin today, Laughter Tracks here on 105.7 The X, man. Hang in there. We're all in this together. From Ashes to New, the band. And number one rock song in America. This is a banger. Drag Me. 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

0: It's a sex type thing. Stone Temple Pilots. For those who are feeling naughty this morning, STP here on 105.7 The X as we crank out the rock. This is your rock show. Good morning. 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WMBD 31 TV meteorologist Nathan Kitchens calling for an outstanding forecast today. It's beautiful out there. Sunshine breezy and about 68 for the high. Clear tonight. Calm 45. Sunny for tomorrow. Breezy. A nice little happy pleasant day with happy clouds. 72 set for tomorrow. Looks like some rain percolating on Friday. It's 54 degrees downtown.
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0: 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NBA scoreboard from last night. San Antonio Spurs hammer the Minnesota Timberwolves 126-97. And a game last night where Victor Wembanyama dominated last night after being ejected in the prior game. Spurs lead the series 3-2. Tonight, Cleveland Cavaliers at Detroit Pistons. That series tied at 2 games apiece. NHL playoffs. Buffalo, Vegas winners. Minnesota, Colorado tonight. Baseball scoreboard. White Sox are in second place, by the way. 6-5 win over the Royals. The Braves got a 5-2 win over the Cubbies. Cardinals are 6-4 winners over the A's. Baseball today, Sox host the Royals, Cardinals at the A's, Cubs are at Atlanta, and the NFL schedule release is going on for tomorrow. Bears will find out their schedule for the season. They do have a first-place schedule this year. My dudes in purple will find out. The whole NFC North should be quite entertaining this year, but a whole bunch of games now, you know, overseas games going on. There's games like in Australia and Europe, of course. We'll find out all the details and probably games on Christmas Day. Again, all that. So, schedule release going on tomorrow in the NFL. Mandatory Mullet celebrates the 1980s, the spandex, the rat tails, the perm mullets, your mullet from the late 1980s. We're going to do it next. Mandatory Mullet and rock show tickets for Smells Like Nirvana. The great Nirvana tribute coming to the Castle Theater in Bloomington. Those tickets coming up next here on The X.
1: 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The Harley-Davidson Bud Hog Giveaway, executed by Walters Brothers Harley-Davidson. 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
0: 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For your chance to rock out with Five Finger Death Punch on their 20th anniversary tour. You get to pick a city you want to go to. 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You grab a bestie and you rock out. We're also throwing in some VIP stuff for you as well. That's coming up 8 o'clock right here on 105.7 The X. WMBD 31. TV meteorologist Nate the Kitchen's call for sunshine today. It's glorious, breezy, such a nice little happy day. 68 to 70 for the high, clear tonight, 45. Sunny for tomorrow and high near 72. Mandatory mullet every day this time, a celebration of the 1980s, the spandex, the rat tails, the perm mullets, the great shows of rock Peoria back in the day. 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A ton of great 105.7X bands, one after another. Rock out like a king at the Castle Theater in Bloomington. And I will take caller X right now, caller 10, for a pair of tickets for you to go see Smells Like Nirvana, the MTV Unplugged tribute for Nirvana. At the Castle Theater on May 23rd, experience the atmosphere, the sound of Nirvana's legendary MTV Unplugged performance. These guys are outstanding. I'll take caller X, caller 10, 309-495-9496. And make sure you not win a prize from us here on the X in the last 90 days. 309-495-9496 for those tickets for Smells Like Nirvana at the Castle Theater. Bon Jovi in the news today. There is a biopic idea being pitched for Bon Jovi. In a Bon Jovi biopic movie on the way. So stand by for that detail. 7:34, let's go to 1988's Bad Medicine. Unleash your springtime rat tail. John Bon Jovi, Richie Sambora and company. Bon Jovi. It's the Mighty Mullets on the X. Good luck.

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1: Good morning.
0: What's up, man? How are you?
1: I'm doing good. How are you?
0: Doing good, buddy. Beautiful day out there across Central Illinois. What's your name?
1: I'm Josh.
0: Josh, caller X, man. I got some tickets for Smells Like Nirvana. MTV Unplugged tribute coming to the Castle in Bloomington. You're going, buddy.
1: That's awesome, man. I'm going to take my stepdaughter. She loves Nirvana.
0: Oh, that's fantastic. The show is May 23rd, rolling into Memorial Day weekend. Save your money for gas, obviously, or whatever, man. That's awesome. What's on your plan today, dude? Where are you working at, man?
1: I work for the Bryson Smith team, actually, here in the Heights.
0: So awesome.
1: I'm going to head into work and do a little work today.
0: We appreciate you, man. Hang on the line for me, dude. What station rocks?
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Get tickets for all the great shows at the Castle Theater in Bloomington at thecastletheater.com, and download their app as well. Our proud sponsor is a Mandatory Mullet. We'll have more of those Smells Like Nirvana tickets tomorrow. In this hour. Coming up next hour, rock show tickets going on for you to head over to Decatur at the Devon Amphitheater, outdoor amphitheater going on. It's Lakeshore Amphitheater. And great show going to be happening with Theory of a Dead Man and Seven Dust going to be there. And we got those tickets coming up next hour. And we're mere minutes away at top of the hour, about 15 minutes thereabouts from a national text keyword for a chance to rock out with Five Finger Death Punch on their 20th anniversary tour this summer. We got airfare, we got hotel, your tickets, your flyaway, VIP treatment. Yeah, man. That's how we roll. And that's coming up top of the hour right here on 105.7 The X. It's beautiful outside. We got sunshine, breezy day, and about 68 to 70 for the high. This is WMBD 31 TV meteorologist Nathan Kitchen. So enjoy. 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I'm Matt Behan. Go see them today. Dumbass news you need to know coming up here in the next five, and some doozies out rolling around today. A mayor is guilty of secretly working as an agent for the Chinese government in California. We'll talk about that storyline. And have you heard of Car Ranch before? I haven't either, but we're going to talk about it. It's all coming up right now. The new one from Taylor Momsen, and they're pretty reckless. When I Wake Up. It's a banger, and it's New Rock. 746. It's 105.7 The X in The Morning X.

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0: 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And good morning, I'm Matt Behan on a beautiful day. 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Show of hands, who wants to play hooky today? Let's go. We'll meet in the beer garden, make bad decisions. You, okay, hands down. Yeah, that's everybody. Okay, I get it. Clear tonight, 45. Sunny tomorrow, 72. It's 55 degrees downtown. And yes, it's that time.
1: Have you noticed that you are surrounded by complete idiots?
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3: What stories are brewing today?
0: All right, 7:54. Good morning. All right, let's start with this story. This is interesting. A mayor of a relatively small town in California is guilty of secretly working as an agent for the Chinese government. This is an interesting story. A Southern California mayor, Eileen Wang, has pleaded guilty to acting as an illegal agent for the Chinese government and has resigned. Now, it's unclear why China actually wanted a secret agent at the helm in Arcadia, California. But, here's Samantha Vinograd, a former American government official, commenting on the issue of said mayor guilty of secretly working as a undercover agent. Here's what she had to say.
8: At this point, it's not entirely clear why Eileen Wang conducted these activities. There are specific requirements for U.S. citizens who are conducting activities on behalf of a foreign government. You can actually spread narratives on behalf of the Chinese government. You just have to register as a foreign agent.
0: Yeah, so she resigned. So there's that. So there's a thing called Car Ranch. Not sure you're aware of this. This is very popular with teenagers in particular who apparently store packets of ranch dressing in their automobiles and keep it in there for weeks and or months or, God forbid, longer. What? Yes, a mother on Instagram is going viral for explaining how her daughter has Car Ranch. Here is Meredith Masony explaining what this is all about with her daughter. It's Car Ranch, everybody.
9: We were having dinner, and my 17-year-old daughter says to me, "There's no ranch." And I said, "I'm sorry, I guess we're out of ranch." So she says, "Hold on." And she gets up, and she walks out of the house, and she walks right back in. And she goes, "I just remembered I have Car Ranch. When I go to Chick-fil-A, I just get extra packets of ranch, and I just keep them in my car." I said, "How long has that ranch been in your car?" She's like, "I don't know, months." You can't just eat ranch that's been sitting in a vehicle. We live in Florida. That is a recipe for explosive diarrhea. She goes, "It's fine. Open that up. Dunk. Eat."
0: Yeah. Well, you know what? It's real. It is very real. I've seen this in action, man. Honestly. The obsession with ranch dressing in this country, let's be honest. Can we talk about this? It's a thing. I don't think 30 years ago we were as obsessed with ranch dressing as we are now. But kiddos and teenagers, in particular, obsessed with ranch dressing. And now there's a thing called Car Ranch, where you're just having packets of ranch dressing loaded up in your glove box, fermenting. Bleh. Anyway, Car Ranch. You might want to check your kiddo situation with the Car Ranch detail. A commencement speech at the University of Central Florida took an awkward turn when the speaker, who I believe is a professor at the university, called AI the next industrial revolution. And everybody in the crowd started booing. And here's the speech that went down. Didn't go very well.
10: The rise of artificial intelligence is the next industrial revolution. What happened? Okay, I struck a chord. AI was not a factor in our lives.
0: Yeah, so anyway, she kind of turned the situation around a little bit. Anywho, there's that. A little time for another mashup going on. Let's do a quick mashup of a song for the 1960s with the artist called Paul Revere and the Raiders, along with the White Stripes together. It is a mashup of Seven Nation Army and Seven Nation Kicks. Let's play this together, shall we? Here we go. Gotta love these mashups, man.

Yes, there you go. Another mashup. Folks just spending hours and hours working on these mashups out there. So anyway, there's that. Let's talk about Five Finger Death Punch and this awesome trip for your chance to go see them on the 20th anniversary tour of the band. Man, we've been with them since day one. Now your chance to see them on this big tour this year. Five Finger Death Punch lining up for 20 years of hard-hitting anthems. And we're sending you to the party. You can win a trip or two to see Five Finger Death Punch on the 20th anniversary world tour with Cody Jinks and Eva Under Fire at a U.S. tour stop that you choose. Flights, hotel, tickets, plus the Five Finger Gold VIP merch package with exclusive gear, early entry. It's all on us because that's how we roll. 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And again, it's a national contest. 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It's 8 o'clock. Sunshine, breezy, beautiful weather, 68 the high. And let's just play the real version, shall we? White Stripes, Seven Nation Army on the X.

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3: 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Computers just taking over. It's all good. We got sunshine, breezy day. WMBD 31 TV meteorologist Nathan Kitchens calling for a high near 68 to 70 today. Beautiful weather going on. Clear tonight. And about 45. Sunny for tomorrow. Breezy. Pleasant day. Gorgeous weather the next couple days, man. Enjoy you working outdoors, man. 72 tomorrow. Looks like 70s on Friday with a chance of showers coming back at us. Coming up on Friday. 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

0: Gavin Rossdale Bush, everything Zen on the way to Stan, rocking out in East Peoria today. Rockers in Bloomington, Normal. What's up, man? Appreciate you. Yeah, Pontiac, Canton, Washington, Pekin, Dunlap Rockers today. 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And the best rock city in America, say it every day, Peoria, and you, best rock fans, you roll into the workday detail. 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Man, we got a beautiful day out there for your rockers outdoors. Sunny and breezy today, 68 or so the high. Says WMBD 31 TV meteorologist Nathan Kitchens. Tonight, 45, sunny for tomorrow, and 72. Looks like rain back at us coming on Friday. So let's enjoy these next 2 days, man. 56 downtown. Let's smile.
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0: All right, 8:20, we'll check sports on the way. NBA playoffs, NHL playoffs details, baseball roundup, and NFL, schedule releases tomorrow. Yeah, I'm excited. We're going to open up the ticket window. More rock show tickets coming up this hour to go see Theory of a Dead Man and Seven Dust together. Going to be in the Devon Lakeshore Amphitheater in Decatur coming up in August. Those tickets on the way this hour right here on 105.7 The X. Right now, let's roll some fun laughter tracks. It is comedian Jim Gaffigan. One of the premier comics on the planet, but a guest here on the Morning X. He's had some great shows here in Peoria with us over the years. Talking about unicyclists, interesting topic. It's Laughter Tracks on the X.
4: You never see a unicyclist on the highway. You know why? Because they're all dead. Is there any bigger attention grab than riding a unicycle? I guess a pogo stick, right? What was the pitch for the pogo stick? It's a stick you can jump on twice and then fall on your face. Interesting. If you practice, do you get better? Not at all. No. I'll take one. But unicyclists, they act like they don't want the attention. They always have that super casual look on their face, but their legs are so frantic. They're always like, oh, hey, what's going on, everyone? Oh, I'm not doing anything. Does anyone have 3 bowling pins I could juggle? I could annoy you with 2 unnecessary skills. That joke takes way too much effort.
0: Jim Gaffigan today. Laughter Tracks, a little brevity and fun here on this Wednesday. Amy Lee, Evanescence back with a new song, out touring all this year. Great new song. Who Will You Follow? Evanescence, new rock at 105.7 The X.

0: Amy Lee, Evanescence, who will you follow? It's New Rock First on 105.7 The X. Great to have them back. New album and touring plans this year as well. What's going on? I'm Matt Bahan. New rock dropping all over the place, man. There's so many artists and bands that you know and love. We're cranking up all of it right here on 105.7 The X. Shout-outs coming in for the brand new Shinedown, their song, topping out here soon at number one. It was about a year ago and change. We had Shinedown with us, sold out. And our beautiful Peoria Civic Center, Vintage GNR Request, Green Day, coming up as well right here on 105.7 The X. WMBD 31 TV, meteorologist Nathan Kitchens again, calling for just a glorious day. Sunny, breezy, 68 out there for that high. It's 56 degrees downtown.
1: 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And Matt Bahan has your scoreboard and breaking stories. This is Half-Ass Sports. Bahan, what's the latest?
0: 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And with 15 TVs, catch all the great sports action. It's Hammer's in Bartonville. And head there today. Scoreboard last night. In the NBA, San Antonio Spurs, too much last night for the Minnesota Timberwolves. Victor Wembanyama last night dominating after being ejected in the prior game. It's a 126-97 win for San Antonio, who take a 3-2 lead in that series. They'll be back in action this weekend. What else going down? Cleveland will be at Detroit tonight in that series tied up at 2 games apiece. In the NBA playoffs. NHL last night, Buffalo winners, Vegas winners, Minnesota tonight, and Colorado going back at it in their matchup. Baseball, White Sox, by the way, in second place so far, White Sox. 6-5 winners over the Royals, Braves are 5-2 winners over the Cubbies, and the Cardinals get a 6-4 win over the A's. Baseball today, Sox at hosting the Royals, Cardinals are at the A's, Cubs are in Atlanta tonight. And the NFL schedule release is going on for tomorrow. Chicago Bears will find out their big schedule plans for the year. There's a lot of games this year. Overseas, Australia, Europe, all that. Have Christmas games again. And the NFL schedule is getting crazier and crazier every year. We'll find out the schedule for all of our respective favorite teams. It's being released tomorrow. All right, man, 8:29. Let's open up that ticket window. Rock show tickets galore. We have so many great shows that have been announced, man. Let's talk about this one. It is great bands you know well. Theory of a Dead Man and Seven Dust with special guest Return to Dust at the Devon Lakeshore Amphitheater in Decatur. The show's August 19th with our friends at Peachtree Entertainment and the Grandstand Concert's going on. And I got a pair of tickets for you to be there, front and center, 309-495-9496, 309-495-9496 for Caller X, Caller 10. And hey, make sure you've not won a prize from us here on the X in the last 90 days. It is Theory of a Dead Man, Seven Dust in Decatur. 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
0: 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Matt Bahan here. Spring weather is here. And look, I like being outside. I like being on my patio. I like to entertain friends. And what I don't like are bugs, mosquitoes, ticks, fleas, gnats, all that stuff. Chiggers. Man, I tell you what, this is why I have called on my friends at Mosquito Joe. I had an ant infestation in my house too, like 3 years ago. They came out, sent the barrier traps to the spring going on. 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This whole bundle situation with Mosquito Joe is fantastic. 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
0: 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Good morning.
7: Good morning.
0: How are you, man?
7: I'm good. How are you, Matt?
0: Doing good, buddy. Who's this?
7: This is Mark.
0: Mark, happy Wednesday. Beautiful weather out there. Dude, I got you as caller X, man. I got tickets for Theory of a Dead Man 7 Dust.
7: Sounds good, man.
0: Yeah. Show's coming up in Decatur in August at the Devon Lakeshore Amphitheater. Awesome venue over in Decatur, dude. What's going on with you today, man? What are you doing?
7: Oh, working, man.
0: Yeah, what's your gig, man? What do you do?
7: Factory work at Peoria.
0: Gotcha, man. Well, thanks for cranking up the X. Save your money for probably gas, right? I mean, the way it's going. But enjoy the show on us, dude. Have a great time. What station rocks?
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0: Axl / Duff McKagan and the original lineup at GNR, and one of the greatest debuts in rock history, for sure. Appetite for Destruction. Now, Guns N' Roses busy. The out on their big stadium tour going on this year. Going to be on a Busch Stadium in St. Louis later on this summer. And actually, Duff McKagan talking about, and Slash, about the fact they have new music they're working on. And brand new songs, brand new workings of some new music. So hopefully, we'll hear some new Guns N' Roses coming at us sometime soon. So that big tour out there, the stadium tour this year with GNR. Sunny and breezy. It's glorious outside. These might be a couple of the nicest days of the year we got in front of us, man. If you're working outdoors today, enjoy thoroughly. WMBD 31 TV meteorologist Nathan Kitchen saying sunshine, breezy day, 68. Tonight, clear, 45. Sunny for tomorrow, breezy in about 72. Looks like rain kind of back at us Friday, Saturday, but 70s out there. So the next 2 days is fantastic. So play hooky. Let's make some bad decisions. Go to a beer garden. Let's go. All right, news guys are back in their studio over here. What's up, guys? Hi. What? Wow, what's that look for? What? Oh, these guys. It's not headline news on The Morning X. Gentlemen.
1: This is not headline news. It's National Receptionist Day. It'll be celebrated by the five receptionists who haven't been replaced by AI. Nintendo raised the price of the Switch by $50. Gamers would protest, but they just don't want to leave their parents' basement. Pizza Huts in Japan now offer curry pizza. Not to be confused with Pizza Huts in the U.S., which offer empty booths and sadness. Journey added more dates to their farewell tour. Don't stop believing. You can keep touring with one original member. And a Florida man was arrested for droning under the influence. Get some help, Tiger. This is not headline news.
0: Thank you, gentlemen. It's 8:48 here on The Morning X. Shine out with us a year ago with a sold-out show at the Civic Center and their brand-new single, Safe and Sound, from the new album, Sue Shinedown. 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

Some outstanding guitar work with Mike McCready. Pearl Jam for one of the greatest debuts in rock history. 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WMBD 31 TV meteorologist Nathan Kitchens calling for a sunshine, breezy day, and about 68 out there. Man, enjoy. It's 56 right now. 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All right, man. Offspring coming up. Also, new 3 Days Grace single in 20 minutes. They're Peoria bound, by the way. And it's Yellow Card and Good Charlotte together and Bedroom Posters. 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

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If you

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15: the

From the Resurrection File, it's Harvey Danger in a Flagpole Sitta, a song to this day. I really have no clue what they're talking about. Music like that coming up later on, just a bit of the noon hour today on the Resurrection Cafe. 90s, 80s, early 2000s, all on shuffle in that noon hour. Grunge, alternative, ska, punk, metal, one-hit wonders, new wave. It is all coming up in the noon hour. What a day, man. Sunny, breezy. We're going to see 68. It's the Offspring now for rockers at SC2 on 105.7 The X. This is the Morning X.

Love it. Brand New Rock First from 3 Days Grace. As you know, Adam Gontier back in the band with Matt Walsh, a double-headed attack with two great vocalists in the band now. Adam back in the band. It's awesome. The new single from 3 Days Grace, Don't Want to Go Home Tonight. They're going to be here with us in November for that Alienation Tour. Yeah, man, with the Funeral Portrait. And, man, it's going to be a great show going on that night. I Prevail also on the bill. 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You can swing into the toy in the box office on Fridays at the Civic Center. 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And we'll have some more tickets for you to score for that show coming up soon. 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I'm Matt Bahan. Beautiful day. Sunny, 68. Chili Peppers coming up. Falling in Reverse. 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

0: Red Hot Chili Peppers and the other side, 105.7 The X. Looks like they are in the studio working on new music. That information kind of leaked over the weekend as the Peppers were in the news. They sold their catalog, their music catalog to their friends at Warner Brothers and Warner Music for $300 million plus. And yeah, but in the meantime, it was noted that the Chili Peppers is working on some new material. That gets me excited. So stand by. Hopefully new music on the way soon from the Red Hots. It's 105.7 The X here on this Wednesday morning. On a beautiful day across central Illinois, I'm at Bayhan. Again, WMBD 31 TV. Meteorologist Nathan Kitchen saying sunshine and a breezy day. 68, man, beautiful. Clear tonight, 45. Sunny tomorrow, 72. Looks like rain on Friday. Highs, looks like mid-70s out there. It's 58. Great rock on your radio coming in. Falling in Reverse, also Linkin Park. Got that brand.
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If you're outside, man, enjoy the weather. Sunny and breezy. 68. 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I got Mike begging me to crank out some vintage Tool today as he is working lawn care, you know, and cutting all the grass and mowing out there all throughout Central Illinois today. 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

Lincoln Park and Crawling, 105.7 The X, as we crank out the rock here on this beautiful Wednesday. I'm Matt Behan. So enjoy the week. So many great activities going on. St. Jude Summer Rides are back with Walters Brothers, Harley Davidson, and Budweiser this year. Going to be out tomorrow. They started the fun last weekend. Now, tomorrow night, Thursday night stop, they're going to be headed to White Oaks and Canton. Great giveaways galore, including a pair of three-day passes for the River Rails tickets and also pairs of tickets for the Pink Boots Country Roots show that's going on as well. The Bud Hog is back this year. Yeah, you could win this bad boy. The customized Budweiser Red Road Glide is there. Get out there and tomorrow's fun, White Oaks and Canton after 6 p.m. Get out there, get the schedule, all the information. 10th anniversary of the St. Jude Summer Rides going on this year with Walters Brothers, Harley Davidson, and Brewers Distributing and Budweiser. Get all the information, the calendar, and more at 1057thexrocks.com. 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Shouts for Bush. The Warning, great band out of Monterey, Mexico. The all-female lineup rocking their new song coming up soon as well. Right now, it's Jacob Noel and Sublime. 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
9: A better life with Dr. Sanjay Gupta.
10: Across the country right now, at this very moment, there are probably arguments taking place about who's doing more of the housework, the homework, the shuttling of kids from this activity to that. It's true. By and large, women do more of this than men. But doesn't have to be that way. And if you and your spouse can level that playing field, it's going to make both of you and your kids happier. Psychologist Yelena Kecmanovic says this might be how you get there. As hard as it might be at first, try to think of your partner like a teammate, not an adversary. Learn how to do some of the chores your partner does to get a better understanding of how much effort something takes. And finally, take the time to acknowledge what the other person is doing. And every now and then, even express your appreciation. That'll go a long way. I'm Dr. Sanjay Gupta, helping you live a better life.
11: 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Matt Behan here. Thank you for listening to us on our stream. Thank you. You guys rock, man. The Rock will continue next. Hang in there. It's going to be okay. Radio hug. Little hug? All right, maybe not. Hugs are creepy. Anyway, The Rock continues next here on The X.
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1: You know how you feel like an ass in the morning? 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

Take Me Out, Franz Ferdinand, the band, 105.7 The X here as we slide through on this beautiful Wednesday. I'm Matt Behan. Man, what a day. Sunny, breezy out there, about 68, says WMBD 31 TV meteorologist Nathan Kitchens going out. We got so many great rock shows going on this year, man. We're affiliated with and hosting, and one of those is a big festival going on, the inaugural year of the Chillicothe River and Rails Fest coming up July 23rd through the 26th or 25th at Three Sisters Park in Chile. We have that night out there of July 25th where it's a big old rock show going down. We're going to be out hosting with you. Daughtry, Chris Daughtry and his band headlining. Dirty Honey, love that band. Sponge going to be there. Diamante. It is all that Saturday night where music meets the midway. Car shows going on. Great food. Vendors going on. Carl arrives. The list goes on. Get your tickets for the show. RiverandRailsFest.com. 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

Really digging the brand new song from The Warning, the all-female lineup out of Monterrey, Mexico, turning heads in the world of rock. The new song is called Kerosene. It's The Warning, and it's New Rock First on 105.7 The X here on this beautiful Wednesday. I'm Matt Behan. So coming up top of the hour is your next national text. Keyword of the way for your chance to rock with Five Finger Death Punch in this great 20th anniversary flyaway chance. Five Finger, man, 20 years of the hard-hitting anthems. We've been with them since day one, man. They want to send you to see them this year. You can win a trip for two to see Five Finger live on the 20th Anniversary World Tour with Cody Jinx and Eva Under Fire. 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All that is on us. 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
1: And a good Wednesday morning, Matt Behan here, and a beautiful day across central Illinois. Let's talk about you getting on the road this year and going to see Five Finger Death Punch on this 20th anniversary tour. Five Finger lighting up for 20 years of hard-hitting anthems. You know, we've been with them since day one. Man, they're out there this year on a massive tour. You could win a trip for two to see Five Finger Death Punch live on their 20th anniversary world tour with Cody Jinks and Eva Under Fire. 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Flights, hotel, tickets, plus the Five Finger Gold VIP merch package with you as well. All that gear, early entry, that is all on us. 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Text the national keyword justice to 95819 now to enter for that chance for you to win. 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Right now, Pierce the Veil, So Far, So Fake on the X.

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Sunny, 68, gorgeous out there. 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

Third Eye Blind, my suggestion this morning for Cindy Rockin' in Bloomington today on 105.7 The X, sliding through here on this beautiful Wednesday. I'm at Bayhan, sunny and breezy out there. 68 is that high. And man, so much great new rock coming at us here this spring as we get ready for the summer months going on. Amy Lee, Evanescence have dropped a brand new song a couple weeks back as well. They're going to be on touring. Great new song from Amy and Evanescence. Who will you follow? New Evanescence exclusively here on 105.7 The X.

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Might be the nicest day of the year. A little breeze out there, but man, sunshine 68, 72 tomorrow with sunshine. That's a good forecast. Get all the extended weather details at CIPRO.com with our meteorologist crew, WMBD 31. TV meteorologist Nathan Kitchens and company. Later on today, Roxy's got more rock show tickets going on for the Castle Theater in Bloomington. 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Roxy's got your hookup all week long. 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Resurrection Cafe is coming up time of the hour. 90s, 80s, early 2000s, grunge, metal, alternative, ska, punk, new wave, all that on shuffle. Got a song you want to hear, man? Let us know on the socials and let's rock out. This is the new one from Ice Nine Kills with McKenna Grace, Twisting the Knife. 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

Welcome to the Resurrection Cafe on this beautiful Wednesday now afternoon, 105.7 The X. Hi, I'm Matt Behan. It's 90s, 80s, early 2000s, grunge, alternative, ska, punk, metal, new wave, one-hit wonders. 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As you chow down some lunch, the Resurrection Cafe, sponsored with our friends at Davis Brothers Pizza in East Peoria. They are a 78-year staple in our community. Lunch buffet is going down right now, 11 to 2. Man, get out there. That pizza salad bar is phenomenal. They have a dinner buffet Sunday through Thursday, 4:30 to 7. Happy hour Monday through Friday, 3 to 6. Get out there. The food's awesome. It's Davis Brothers Pizza. Proud sponsors of the Resurrection Cafe right here on the X. Got a one-hit wonder from the band Semisonic on the way. We'll hear from Liam and Noel Gallagher and Oasis, Stone Temple Pilots, Sponge, who are going to be here with us at the River and Rails Fest coming up in July on the way. Right now it's Blink 182 on the Resurrection Cafe on the X.

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13: Former MLB All-Star Sean Casey, a.k.a. The Mayor, keeps hitting it out of the park.
14: I don't need to hear anything from anybody. There's too much riding on my mind being locked in. Play offense, not defense. If you play hard and you play the game right, nobody really gets on you. They're going to boo you here and there, but if you show them that you care and that you're playing hard, that's what you need to do. Just play the game one way. You hit a ball in the gap, run. Boom.

1998, the year, the epitome of a one-hit wonder, but a great song. Semisonic out of Minneapolis and Closing Time. A song that was played at the end of the night at, like, I don't know, thousands of watering holes across the planet, here in the States especially. Time to go, everybody. And then if someone on some smartass on the jukebox would be playing Closing Time. Anywho, I digress. Great song. The Resurrection Cafe. We're diving in the archives, spinning all these gems on shuffle this hour. 90s, 80s, early 2000s. I'm Matt Behan. It's grunge and alternative and metal, ska, punk, one-hit wonders, new wave. This hour, sponsored with our friends at Davis Brothers Pizza. They're in East Peoria, 78-year staple in our community. Amazing food out there. They got the lunch buffet going right now till 2, 11 to 2. Pizza, salad bar, stellar. Get your crew out there, man. Dinner buffet, Sunday through Thursday, 4:30 to 7. Got a happy hour day, Monday through Friday, 3 to 6. Davis Brothers Pizza in East Peoria. Stone Temple Pilots on the way to Greg and his crew in Chile on the Resurrection Cafe on the X.

back when you sported that goatee, flannel Doc Martens, and closed the bars down at 4 a.m. in downtown. You were legendary. This is the soundtrack. This is the Resurrection Cafe on the X.

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They're going to be with us here at the River and Rails Fest coming up July 25th at in Chile at Three Sisters Park, where music meets the Midway. 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Daughtry, Chris Daughtry and his band headlining that night with Dirty Honey. Sponge going to be there, and new rocker Diamante. 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East Peoria, 78-year staple right here. Lunch buffet is awesome. Pizza salad bar going till 2, 11 to 2 daily. 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Got a happy hour today, 3 to 6, Monday through Friday. Davis Brothers Pizza in East Peoria. 2 p.m. is your next national text keyword coming up for your shot to rock with Five Finger Death Punch and that 20th anniversary flyaway. That's coming up at 2 p.m. right now. It's Nirvana from Nevermind, Lithium on the Resurrection Cafe on the X.

0: back when you sported that goatee, flannel Doc Martens, and closed the bars down at 4 a.m. in downtown. You were legendary. This is the soundtrack. This is the Resurrection Cafe on the X.
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26: A better life with Dr. Sanjay Gupta.
27: Across the country right now, at this very moment, there are probably arguments taking place about who's doing more of the housework, the homework, the shuttling of kids from this activity to that. It's true. By and large, women do more of this than men. But doesn't have to be that way. And if you and your spouse can level that playing field, it's going to make both of you and your kids happier. Psychologist Yelena Kecmanovich says this might be how you get there. As hard as it might be at first, try to think of your partner like a teammate, not an adversary. Learn how to do some of the chores your partner does to get a better understanding of how much effort something takes. And finally, take the time to acknowledge what the other person is doing, and every now and then, even express your appreciation. That'll go a long way. I'm Dr. Sanjay Gupta, helping you live a better life.
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Absolutely. Welcome to this beautiful Wednesday afternoon. Matt Behan here. Let's talk about Five Finger Death Punch and this awesome flyaway chance for you. Five Finger is hitting the road. 20 years of hard-hitting anthems. Man, we've been with them since day one, and we're sending you to the party. You want to win a trip for two to see Five Finger? I'm guessing you do. You get to choose a city where you want to see them. 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Falling in reverse, Ronnie Radke and Company is a bad guy on the X. The bad guy.

Sublime and What I Got. Fits the music. The music fits the weather out there today. Sunshine, beautiful weather going on. Bit of a, almost a California vibe out there. Sublime dropped new music, by the way. We'll get to that. Brand new song, a new Sublime album out this year. First one in 30 years. We'll get that to you here in just minutes. It's 105.7 The X. I'm Matt Behan. 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
1: America loves apple pie. 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
7: National Apple Pie Day. 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And a warm apple pie, well now, what are you going to do with that? If you're like Jim in the movie American Pie from the turn of the century, 1999, you know what to do with the pie. What up? It's Roxy with a little bit of an inappropriate innuendo on a Wednesday. It's a hump day, kids. And then there's that warm apple pie. You just do with that what you will. And we are going to rock it out. Coming up, I got you some Metallica, Temple of the Dog, and a Weezer. But first, we're going to rock it out with Evanescence. It's brand new rock. Who will you follow? It's 105.7 The X.

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One from Metallica. Man, I love that song. It's Roxy on 105.7 The X on a hump day. And it is beautiful out yet again. I'm looking out of the studio and I'm on a ditch, all right? And don't tell the bosses. It is gorgeous. Big floofy clouds, blue skies, and it's 69 degrees. I know. I am a 12-year-old. Whatever. It is a gorgeous day, and I'm hoping the weather holds out because tomorrow is another St. Jude summer rides. They're in their 10th year, and they're headed to White Oaks and Canton. Giveaways galore, including 3-day passes to River and Rails, a pair of tickets to Pink Boots and Country Roots, and you can get in to get qualified to win the Bud Hog. It's back. 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And this year's schedule is sick, bigger than ever, because it's a 10th anniversary summer ride. 3 Sunday fun days, 3 Saturday evening block parties, and 16 Thursday night events. 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Sleep Theory coming at you after we rock out with The Offspring. The kids aren't all right. It's 1057 The X.

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New rock from Sleep Theory. And I know sometimes words are worthless, but I talk anyway. Ex-rockers. It's Roxy on this gorgeous Wednesday afternoon. And tonight, Nonpoint is going to rock the Castle Theater. 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And then make your plans this Friday. It's Louder Now. Emo pop punk tribute band. Gonna rock the Castle Theater. And I got your hookup all this week. Keep it here. Coming up in the 4 o'clock Listen to Win, I got a pair of Louder Now tickets for you. Also got you some Pierce the Veil and a check of the weather, courtesy WMBD-TV. Rockstar meteorologist Chris Yates. Brand new rock from Ashes to New on deck. And right now, Machine Gun Kelly. He's out there collaborating with Fred Durst of Limp Bizkit. Bring it on. Right now, we got Bloody Valentine from MGK on 105.7 The X.

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If your MySpace profile ever featured that song, you're emo. That was My Chemical Romance. I'm not okay, I promise. It's Roxy on 105.7 The X. And emo rockers, even the pop punk guys and gals, are you ready? Are you ready to rock it out with Louder Now, the emo pop punk tribute out of Chicago? They are headed to the Castle Theater in Bloomington this Friday night. And Louder Now is a Chicago-based pop punk tribute, and they play for like 2.5 hours featuring songs like that one from My Chemical Romance. They play some Fallout Boy, Taking Back Sunday, Blink, Paramore, Panic at the Disco, Jimmy Eat World. 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Not emo, I've been told. 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Yellow Card, Good Charlotte with Brand New Rock. 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

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X Rockers Friday. Louder Now is going to be at the Castle Theater, rocking it out. Emo, pop, punk, tribute band. And Scott from Streeter was caller X. Now he's going to get all emo Friday night. 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I got two more nights of winning for you, X-Rockers. Right now, I got brand new rock from a band we're going to see live, loud, and in our face this November. This is 3 Days Grace. 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

70 degrees and sunny at the X Studio in downtown Peoria. That was Wicked Garden from Stone Temple Pilots, and that is what I'm calling my yard, because it is. It's pure evil. I will win Wicked Garden. I will win! 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Me too. 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One day only. Big Papa Jake's, Ruby's Brick Oven Pizza, the station top that, Sipper Soda Bar, That Bald Guy, Twisted Pasta, All Shook Up, Lemonade, El Taco Rico, Wild Bill's Crab Soda, and more. 18 food trucks all together, plus face painting and balloon artists. Yeah, it's gonna be awesome. It's the Festival of Food Trucks. Now I'm hungry. Hey, 5 o'clock freakout is on the way. Gonna get you some Falling in Reverse, Godsmack, and some Disturbed. Right now, I got brand new rock from Young the Giant. This is Different Kind of Love on 105.7 The X.

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3: 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Chris Daughtry, as you know, coming to the River and Rails Fest this summer. 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Daughtry will be performing live. 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And last year, he was in the studio with us talking about his career, his shows, and everything else that inspires him. 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
4: with us.
3: Absolutely,
4: man. Thank you for the support, man. Thank you for having me.
3: Absolutely. So here's an interesting question. 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
3: 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You guys rock, man. 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Little hug? 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
18: Across the country right now, at this very moment, there are probably arguments taking place about who's doing more of the housework, the homework, the shuttling of kids from this activity to that. It's true. By and large, women do more of this than men. But doesn't have to be that way. And if you and your spouse can level that playing field, it's going to make both of you and your kids happier. Psychologist Yelena Kecmanovic says, this might be how you get there. As hard as it might be at first, try to think of your partner like a teammate, not an adversary. Learn how to do some of the chores your partner does to get a better understanding of how much effort something takes. And finally, take the time to acknowledge what the other person is doing. And every now and then, even express your appreciation. That'll go a long way. I'm Dr. Sanjay Gupta, helping you live a better life.
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Dexter and the Moon Rockers, Sad in Carolina, and you are freaking out in the 309. It is the 5 o'clock freak out on 105.7 The X, brought to you by W.E. Sullivan's Irish Pub and Fair, family owned in Peoria Heights for nearly 10 years. They're on the move. Where are they going to be? When are they going to open? I'll keep you posted as that information becomes available. W.E. Sullivan's Irish Pub. 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And we're going to take a step back in time. It's Roxy's Rock Rewind on the way. And we are stepping back 20 years when Godsmack went and did it again. I'll tell you what that was coming up in Roxy's Rock Rewind on 105.7 The X in the 5 o'clock freakout, brought to you by W.E. Sullivan's Irish Pub. 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

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Yup. Five Finger Death Punch. Yeah. Nirvana. Yup. We got you. 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
2: We get back into the rock with Roxy's Rock Rewind. Massachusetts hard rockers Godsmack released their fourth studio album on April 25th, 20 years ago. It was titled IV. That's four in Roman numerals. Get it? Fourth album titled Four? According to Sully, the record is all about the light at the end of the tunnel, recognizing the dark parts of our lives, but committing to finding a way out of them. Something we can all relate to. And that, along with the fact that Godsmack is a rock solid band, is why that album hit the top spot on the Billboard charts back on this date in 2006, selling over 200,000 copies in its first week alone. Four is the second album from the Boston Rockers to debut at number one. And today's Rewind is a single off that album that landed at the number four spot on the mainstream rock charts. Shine Down. It's Roxy's Rock Rewind on 105.7 The X and the 5 o'clock Freakout, brought to you by W.E. Sullivan's Irish Pub.

wanna be my girl. It's a 1, 2, 3, take my hand and come with me, because you look so fine that I really wanna make you mine. Really wanna make you mine. 4, 5, 6, come on and get your kicks. Now you don't need

105.7 The X, the 5 o'clock freak out with Jet. Those Aussie rockers. I'm Roxy. I'm just saucy and not Aussie. Oh, 5 o'clock freak out brought to you by W.E. Sullivan's Irish Pub. Nearly 10 years they have been in Peoria Heights and they're on the move. Where are they going? When are they reopening? 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Sullivan's Irish Pub. 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Walters Brothers, Harley Davidson, and Brewers Distributing, giving you a reason to ride all summer long. Coming up, my buddy Cameron down in Florida called, and he is so excited for his birthday this year. He gets to go see Kid Rock. It's his favorite. So I got Cowboy headed your way for Cam. It's an early birthday present. Right now, I got brand new rock from Sublime. Their album drops next month, their first in 30 years. This is the title track, Until the Sun Explodes, on 105.7 The X and the 5 o'clock Freak Out!

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0: for my buddy Cam down in Florida. That was Kid Rock with Cowboy. And Kid Rock is Cam's favorite artist. And guess where he's going? For his birthday on May 30th. He's going to see Kid Rock down in Florida. And I know he's over the moon. Happy early birthday to you, Cam. It's Roxy, 105.7 The X, and the 5 o'clock freak out. 5 o'clock freak out brought to you by W.E. Sullivan's Irish Pub. Where are they going? When are they reopening? I'm getting all that info for you. Stay tuned and give them a follow on Facebook. W.E. Sullivan's Irish Pub. On the way, I got a chance for you to light it up with Five Finger Death Punch. They're celebrating 20 years of hard-hitting anthems, and we're sending you to the party. You could win a trip for two to see Five Finger Death Punch live on their 20th anniversary world tour. Stay tuned. I have got your national text keyword coming up just after 6 o'clock. Keep on rocking. I also have some Evanescence headed your way. Alice in Chains, a check of the weather, courtesy WMBD TV. 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

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Are you ready for Five Finger Death Punch? They're hitting the road and lighting it up for 20 years of hard-hitting anthems, and we want to send you to the party. You could win a trip for two to see Five Finger live on their 20th anniversary world tour with Cody Jinks and Eva Under Fire. It's at the U.S. tour stop of your choice, too. You get to pick flights, hotel, tickets, plus the Five Finger Death Punch Gold VIP merch package with exclusive gear and early entry. It's all on us, but you've got to enter to win. So text the national keyword PUNCH, P-U-N-C-H, text PUNCH to 95819 for your chance to score the Five Finger Death Punch Flyaway. Again, the national keyword is PUNCH. Text it up to 95819. Best of luck. Remember, national contest, texting and driving bad, and some data and messaging rates may apply. Follow the rules or you get punched. Not really. Got you some seriously sweet rock on the way. Pantera, Stone Sour, Weezer, and right now, Young the Giant. New rock, different kind of love. It's 105.7 The X.

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It's a beautiful night to take a walk with Pantera. It's 105.7 The X. What I wouldn't give to have seen the original Pantera live loud in your face. How about Theory of a Dead Man? Seven Dust. Even Return to Dust. I'd rock out with them. How about you? Well, you got a chance. Coming up August 19th, the Devon Lakeshore Amphitheater in Decatur, just a little bit east of us. Theory of a Dead Man, Seven Dust, and Return to Dust are gonna rock it out. Grab your tickets, etix.com or 1057xrocks.com, or keep it here. You got another chance to score a pair of tickets with Bayhan in the 8 o'clock Listen to Win all this week on The Morning X. Are you ready? We're diving back in. Brand new rock from The Warning headed your way right after we dive into the Vaseline with Stone Temple Pilots on 105.7 The X.

0: Kerosene from The Warning on 105.7 The X. I am digging that song. I'm digging that band and need to get them in the 309 ASAP. It's not a demand. It's kind of demanding, though. What up, X Rockers? It's Roxy, and I am getting on out of the studio. Wake up with Matt Bahan. He's got a chance for you to score a pair of Theory of a Dead Man tickets. He also has a chance for you to score tickets to the Castle Theater's Smells Like Nirvana. I got a chance for you to score tickets to Louder Now at the Castle Theater. It's all tomorrow on a Friday Eve right here on 105.7 The X. Get out there, make those beautiful memories. Do your best to be kind to all kinds, even yourself. It doesn't cost a thing, and it's truly rock star. And speaking of rock stars, my buddy Cam down in Florida, he's been having a time. Had some health issues, having seizures. They got it figured out. Thank goodness. Doctors are the best. And he is going to be celebrating big on his birthday this year. His birthday's on May 30th. He's going to see Kid Rock. He called me earlier, as he does every Wednesday. I look forward to it. And he requested a song that I wasn't sure, but I love it. And so I'm going to rock it out. Also going to hear from Judas Priest with help from Ozzy Osbourne. Oh, a version of War Pigs you do not want to miss. Also got some Avenged Sevenfold headed your way. And that brand new rock, Drag Me. It's from Ashes to New. It's on deck. Right now, though, Eminem. Nice pick, Cam. This is Lose Yourself. And Cam wanted me to let you know that he always says it's worth a shot. It's a great way to be. It's 105.7 The X. I'll talk to you guys tomorrow, 3-ish. Thanks for hanging out with me. Now get out there and have a blast and be safe. It's 105.7 The X.
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